always wanted. 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Help me waste a day and find a place that we can face to face. Let me show you around my hood. It's bad meaning bad, like bad meaning good. 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
2: di Oasis Obrolan Asik siang-siang. Well, today we will talking about anything that happens in Jakarta ya, for the past weeks and today. Untuk hari ini kita bakal bawain ada demo. Dari mana, May?

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0: need to be in Vogue. 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To walk in shows. Because I'm that girl.
1: Yeah.
0: You already know.
2: Duh. 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

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Bisa! Wujudin mimpi lo jadi public speaker lewat Z Academy Mastery Public Speaking Class. 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
0: Just come eat!
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